0: Rockantenne. Hier lebt Rock.
1: During the few moments that we have left, we want to talk right down to earth in a language that everybody here can easily understand.

And I touched your face, narcotic mind from ladies, Mary Jane. And I called your name like an addicted to cocaine, cause all the stuff you're out of blame. And